Yes, sir. I'm glad that every step I make, the Lord will be right by my side. Stephanie B. Green with Every Step, the remix. Here is recording artist Dashika with her single, Trust.

0: I like those two songs, how they mixed in the messages back to back. We gave you Stephanie B. Green with Every Step I Make. The Lord is right here, and because he's right there, I can trust him. That's what Dashika just told you in her single. Guys, we thank you for hanging out with us inside of the NAP show. We're going to pause real quick because we've got so much to give you on the other side. We want to get all the stuff out of the way, but we're going to give you the independent connection from that PR diva, Timlyn Atkins. She's going to highlight a great choir, Unrestricted Praise, and then the gospel news is going to be given to you by Nina Taylor, and she's highlighting Jonathan Nelson. We're coming back on the other side with music from Gregory G. Pearson, new music from Patrick Lundy, and the new joint of the week. Guys, stay right where you are, locked into this amazing station, bringing you the longest running independent recording artist show anywhere on the DAIL, the New Artist Profile. We will be right back.
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4: Mostly happy, not sad.
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6: 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Hey everyone, welcome back to the Independent Connection. It's me, Timlyn Atkins, that PR diva. And I am here, as always, to let you know exactly what those awesome independent artists are out here doing as they rep the kingdom with excellence. As you know, each week I am super excited to let you know who my featured artist of the week is. So, without further ado, my featured artist of the week is none other than gospel recording group Unrestricted Praise. They have a new single out that's blazing across the airwaves and reaching the masses. It's titled, No Goodness of My Own. It reminds us about God's amazing grace and favor that keeps showing up for us in spite of ourselves daily.

0: sweet love, no goodness of my own. An unrestricted praise, we see you out here ripping the kingdom with excellence. If you have not downloaded this new single, we highly recommend that you do so. It will truly bless your soul.
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0: Hey artists, this week inside the industry comes from yours truly, that PR diva. 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Your brand is not just colors, it's how your presence feels. You define that with your voice, energy, visual vibe, and emotional display. That keeps your content recognizable even without your face. Remember, artists, staying in the know and making the best choices for your music career is important. Well, guys, my time is almost up, but as always, I love to highlight as many independent artists as I can. So, Everett Silver, Pastor B, Tammy the Worshipper, and Reggie Hicks. We see you out here ripping the kingdom with excellence. Continue to do all that you do. We have your back. And make sure that you're going and downloading the amazing music of these great artists. 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Thanks so much for hanging out here today in the Independent Connection. It's been me, Timlyn Atkins, that PR diva. 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And until next time, blessings.
2: How you doing, everybody? I'm Nina Taylor. Here's this week's gospel news. Gospel singer, minister, songwriter, and producer Jonathan Nelson found success with a pair of Columbia-issued albums in 2008 and 2010. But it was his chart-topping third album, Finished Strong, in 2013 that put him on the map. A native of Baltimore, Maryland, Nelson was raised in the church. His father a pastor, his mother served as first lady, and his relatives were all musicians, all of which led the budding artist to the Baltimore School for the Arts and Morgan State University, where he studied choir. Nelson hit it big as an exec with a computer software company, but nearly lost everything in the 2001 dot-com collapse. It was then that he began pursuing his music career full-time. He was writing and recording with his vocal ensemble, Purpose. Nelson released his major label debut, Right Now Praise, in 2008, earning himself a Dove nomination for New Artist of the Year. Both his debut and 2010 follow-up, Better Days, were issued on Columbia's Integrity label and reached the top 10 of Billboard's gospel charts. After moving to Karoo Records, owned by Karen Clark Sheard and J. Drew Sheard, in 2013, Nelson made his biggest commercial breakthrough yet with the chart-topping Finish Strong. After a three-year gap, he issued Fearless, making his debut on the E1 Associated Light label. Further establishing himself on the Light roster, Nelson returned in 2018 with Declarations, an album that saw his duet with the great C.C. Winans, the song entitled Because You Are. Aaron Tyrese Cole. Aaron Cole, born February 28, 1999. He's an American Christian rapper, singer, and songwriter from Bristol, Virginia. Known for his hits like Right on Time and One More Day, he began his musical journey at the age of 4 and won the Dove Award for New Artist of the Year. Born into a musical family, Cole began rapping at the age of 3 in his father's home studio, Jesus is the Rock, when he was only 4 years old. After building a strong underground presence and being named to Rapzilla's 2016 freshman class, he was discovered by Tony Mack and signed to Goatee Records in 2017. His time with Goatee launched the mainstream Christian radio success, yielding albums like Not By Chance in 2019 and Two Up, Two Down in 2021. His versatile sound has led him to prominent placements on ESPN, Fox Sports, and the Netflix series On My Block. In 2024, Cole transitioned to Sony Provident RCA Records. He released his major label debut entitled Sorry I Changed. Lots of folks are relocating this summer, and if you're an African American and thinking about some great cities to move into, here's a top 10 list of those cities. Number 10, Dallas, Texas. 9, Baltimore, Maryland. 8, Richmond, Virginia. 7, Raleigh, North Carolina. 6, Houston, Texas. 5, San Antonio, Texas. 4, Charlotte, North Carolina. 3, Austin, Texas. 2, Atlanta, Georgia. And the number one city for African Americans to relocate based on economic opportunity, median income, home ownership rate, and thriving Black-owned businesses. That city is Washington, D.C. Let's continue on with our Stellar Award nominations for 2026. We left off at Category 8, Choir of the Year. The nominees are B. Chase Williams and Shabak, J.J. Harrison and Youthful Praise, John P. Key and New Life Community Choir, Vincent Bohannon and SOV. Category 9, Producer of the Year. The nominees are Donald Lawrence and Cedric Thompson, Alicia Knowles Smith and Frederick Perry, Kim Person and Philip Bryan, and P.J. Morton. Category 10, Contemporary Duo Chorus Group of the Year. The nominees are Dietrich Haddon and Voices of Unity, Jason Claiborne and Melvin Crispell III, Jonathan McReynolds featuring Jamal Roberts, Mariah Carey and the Clark Sisters, Red Hands, Tasha Cobbs Leonard featuring John Legend and the group Fire. Well, that's your 2026 Stellar nominations, your top 10 best cities for African Americans to relocate, and your gospel news. I'm Nina Taylor. 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

All the way from Florida, Gregory G. Pearson giving you Deliverance, your Deliverance 2.0 featuring Kevin Stewart. We're getting ready to give you something new from Patrick Lundy and the Ministers of Music with their single, Hold On. I told you, I hope you're holding on because we got a lot of solid music to give you that is brand spanking new. Put your ears on this one right here on the NAP Show with yours truly, Tony D.

0: Man, I love some choir music. Patrick Lundy and the Ministers of Music with their single, Hold On. Make sure you get that one right now. All right, guys, it's time for this week's new joint.
1: We play all the hits, but this one is new. 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
0: All right, guys, this week's new joint comes from recording artist Brandon Leak. He's an American spoken word poet, author, educator, and motivational speaker, and he became widely known after winning season 15 of America's Got Talent in 2020, making history as the first spoken word poet to win the competition. He was born in Stockton, California, and he founded Called to Move, an organization that mentors young people through poetry and the arts. And he's got a brand new single that I heard a couple of days ago, and I was like, I gotta get that one on the NAP show. The song's called I've Got, and it features Justin Gross and Matt LeBlanc right here on the NAP show. This week's new joint, Brandon Leak with I've Got.

0: This week's new joint comes from Brandon Lake with I've Got. Hey guys, if you'd like to get your song on the NAP show and you happen to be an independent recording artist, here is how you do it. Just follow these steps.
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0: Shout out to radio promoter Jerry Smith from Raleigh, North Carolina, who sent me this one. This is new from Thurman Lee. The song's called Good News.
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0: or doesn't come when you want him to, but he's always on time. I like that. That is Right on Time from Michelle Lee. All right, guys, let's rewind and give you what we started out the show with. Stephanie B. Green gave you Every Step, the remix. Dashika gave you Trust. Then we gave you The Independent Connection, who featured Timlin Atkins, actually featured Unrestricted Praise. The Gospel News from Nina Taylor highlighted recording artist Jonathan Nelson. Then Gregory G. Pearson gave you Your Deliverance 2.0. Patrick Lundy came at you with new music. Patrick Lundy and the Ministers of Music with their single Hold On. And then this week's new joint came from Brandon Lake featuring Justin Gross and Matt Blaine with I've Got. And then you just put your ears on Thurman Lee, Good News, and Right on Time from Michelle Lee. You're locked into the New Artist Profile. We also want to thank our sponsors, Nicole Isadora Eyewear, as well as Pat Nash with her book Y-O-U, now available on Amazon. 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

0: That was a brand new song from recording artist Sky Jasper with his single Favor. Guys, we have been favored to bring you the NAP show one more week, and I want to thank this amazing station for allowing us to share the airwaves with their market to bless so many listeners. We do it week in, week out, and we wouldn't be able to do it without this amazing station and these amazing recording artists. So guys, we want you to stream and download every song that you heard in the broadcast. 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All right, guys, we're going to close with my single, No Stressing, because you know what? If you really focus on what's going on, you will begin to stress, have anxiety, and all that good stuff. All we got to do is cast our cares on Jesus. He'll take care of it for us. Put your ears on No Stressing right here on the NAP show. And until the next time you hear my voice, I want to leave you with this last word.
1: Yeah.
0: Chill.
1: You see the numbers rising. Bills piling. Prices climbing. But my God, still sitting on the throne. They might have turned their backs, but heaven never did. So I made a decision. I'm not living in fear. I'm living in faith. And that means...

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2: Hey, man, we're going to introduce my wonderful good friend from the East Coast. Show some love to Sister Marette Brown Clark.

A lot of us in this house tonight, we're on the potter's wheel right now. And it's not comfortable. 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Just touch somebody, look them in the face, and tell them, I'm in his hands.

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0: 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That's a good place to bless him. 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
1: Donna, pray for us. I speak blessings of health, blessings of wealth. And until I see you again, my friend,

Yeah. You see the numbers rising, bills piling, prices climbing. But my God, still sitting on the throne. They might have turned their backs, but heaven never did. So I made a decision. I'm not living in fear. I'm living in faith. And that means

That's what we're living for. 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With him forevermore. Come on, Tim, let's put your stamp on it.

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2: 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But my God, still sitting on the throne. 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

Here's a postcard over Mozart. The keys play as I replay the ways you came through. Stars and skies proclaim that ain't a thing you can't do. And like Wu-Tang mixed with Liu Kang, I'ma fight this till this battle is won. Dodging bullets and arrows, and they say you watch the sparrows. 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

0: 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This is Donald Lawrence.
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4: her. Hey everyone, welcome back to The Independent Connection. It's me, Timlin Atkins, that PR diva. And I am here, as always, to let you know exactly what those awesome independent artists are out here doing as they rep the kingdom with excellence. Well, guys, as you know, each and every week, I am super excited to let you know who my featured artist of the week is. And this week, it is no different. So, without further ado, my featured artist of the week is none other than multi-award winning recording artist, Danita Gibbs. This anointed and talented singer-songwriter from Birmingham, Alabama, has been out here blessing the masses with amazing top-charting music. Danita Gibbs has a powerful song out titled, Keep Holding On.

0: And over here in the Independent Connection, we love it. Recently, I had the opportunity to catch up to her and ask her the inspiration behind this song.
1: Keep Holding On is a song that God gave me. Just being so concerned about so many people that's going through sicknesses, breakups, relationships. And I wrote the song because I'm an independent artist, and I just got so frustrated. I felt like nothing wasn't going right for me in the music industry, and I felt like all of my hard work was being overlooked. And then I just wrote a song about it, and then I told God, I was like, God, I'm just so tired of this. And the Lord just laid on my heart, and Anita, you're going to throw away everything I invested in you. He was like, just keep holding on. And that's how that song came about.
0: Well, guys, there you have it. If you have not gone and downloaded Keep Holding On, we highly recommend that you do so. It will truly bless your soul. And Anita Gibbs, we see you. We see you out here repping the kingdom with excellence. Continue to do all that you do. Well, guys, my time is almost up, but as always, I love to highlight as many independent artists as I can. So Shonda Marie, Psalmist Monica Ford, and Sandra Busby. We see you. We see you out here repping the kingdom with excellence. Continue to do all that you do. We have your back. And guys, make sure that you're going and downloading the amazing music of these great artists. Thanks so much for hanging out here with me today in the Independent Connection. It's been me, Timalyn Atkins, that PR diva. Connect with me on social media platforms, on Facebook, Independent Connection, on Instagram, Independent Connection, and on Twitter, Independent Con 6. And until next time, blessings.

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I speak blessings of health, blessings of wealth, and until I see you again, my friend, I'm excited about your win.

0: 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This is Donald Lawrence.
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0: 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This is James Fortune.
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yeah, it's the Bobby Parker Radio Show inside hour number two with nothing but the finest in great gospel music. Happy weekend. I'm excited getting ready to go to Greensboro for the Gospel Music Workshop of America, the 59th annual GMWA. I'm excited. Yes. All right, let's get cranked up. Here's K-Jo Canton Jones with Praise On Go, hip hop song in the top 10 on Gospel Billboard. 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

Canton Jones, praise on go. Canton Jones will be with us next month in August as the countdown continues for the Stellar Awards. All right, I got a lot of gospel news. Let's get inside gospel news with Bobby Parker. Always letting you know the happenings inside the gospel world of today. I just got back from Nashville, Tennessee this week. On the 21st, I went to the BMI Trailblazers Awards. Yes, it was incredible. The luncheon, the great atmosphere. We had church, y'all. We had church. Yes, yes, yes. Oh, my God. Man, congratulations to Dr. Ernest Pugh. He was honored with the Trailblazers Award, and the Impact Award went to Kiara Sheard. Great performances. Had a wonderful time at the BMI Awards. All right, and also, this week, it was the Ty Scott Records 50th anniversary. Yeah, Ty Scott Records, the oldest gospel record label, had their 50th anniversary in Indianapolis, Indiana, with Pastor John P. Key, Ruth Leontra, Jason Claiborne, Anthony Brown hosted the event, and it was packed July 23rd in Indianapolis, hosted by Anthony Brown. Reception was at 8, and they sang all night. It started at 11 p.m. So I know they had a good time. All right, now a lot's going on this week. Yes, let's see. Pastor John P. Key's annual conference kicks off in Charlotte, July 28th through August the 2nd at his church in Charlotte, New Life Fellowship Church, 7 p.m. nightly. He's going to have a book signing, his brand new book, Fight, The Fight Within, and he'll be signing autographs that week of his conference, the Victory and Praise Conference 2026, Pastor John P. Key. All right, this Sunday, we just spoke to the playwriters of the play I Should Have Said Something, happening this Sunday, July 26th at 4 p.m. in Orlando, Florida, with Tony Grant from The Temptations. Lillian Lloyd is in the play. Chaz Shepherd is the director. Lisa Page Brooks is in the play. Lena Bird Miles, Damita Haddon, JoJo Martin. Yes, yes. So that's going on in Orlando this weekend. All right. And, of course, the GMWA kicks off this weekend, this Sunday, July 26th through the 31st in Greensboro, North Carolina, the Gospel Music Workshop of America. We're going to talk with Bishop Jamison coming up. Yes, he's going to have the Chairman's Night on July 29th with Lena Bird Miles, Beverly Crawford. Now, back to the choir loft. Yes, Bishop Albert Jamison and Bishop Brian Moore with his choir. It's all happening July 26th through the 31st in Greensboro at the Sheraton Greensboro at Four Seasons. Mega musical. It's happening on this Sunday. I'll be there all day Sunday this weekend because I'm being honored, inducted into the Hall of Fame from the Gospel Alliance Gospel Announcers Guild. I'll be honored in the Hall of Fame along with my president, Bishop Arvetra Jones Jr., and then we'll be attending the Mega Musical July 26th at 7 p.m., honoring Pastor Shirley Caesar and Reverend Luther Barnes. Frida Battle will be there. Ernest Pugh will be there. Tracy Troy, Michael Boykin, Ruth Leontra, and many, many others. The 59th annual GMWA kicks off this Sunday. I'll be there this Sunday, and it's through the entire week through the 31st. And then I think they have another midnight musical that's after that service. All right, honoring Pastor Shirley Caesar and Luther Barnes, here is some classic Shirley Caesar, I Love Calling Your Name, on the Bobby Parker Radio Show.

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Over Mozart, the keys play as I replay the ways you came through. Stars and skies proclaim that ain't a thing you can't do. And like Wu-Tang mixed with Liu Kang, I'ma fight this till this battle is won. Dodging bullets and arrows, and they say you watch the sparrows. So are you watching me? 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
2: Yeah. You see the numbers rising. Bills piling. Prices climbing. But my God, still sitting on the throne. 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
1: 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This is why we pray, not my will, but thy will be done. Hallelujah. Come on, Michelle.

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5: 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Welcome back to The Independent Connection. It's me, Timlin Atkins, that PR diva. And I am here, as always, to let you know exactly what those awesome independent artists are out here doing as they rep the kingdom with excellence. As you know, each week I am super excited to let you know who my featured artist of the week is. So, without further ado, my featured artist of the week is none other than songstress, gospel recording artist, Veronica Brown. She has a hand-clapping new single titled Move that makes you want to get up on your feet.

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It will truly bless your soul. 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Well, guys, my time is almost up, but as always, I love to highlight as many independent artists as I can. So, Karen Graham, Anointed Friends, Ruth Black and the Harmonettes, and Jewel and Converted. 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Continue to do all that you do. We have your back. And make sure that you're going and downloading the amazing music of these great artists. Before I let you go today, let me leave you with my tip of the week. 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Thanks so much for hanging out here today in the Independent Connection. 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

to reveal an easier way, but then he decides that the challenging way is the best way. This is why we pray, not my will, but thy will be done. Hallelujah. Come on, Michelle.

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0: What's up, everybody? This is Donald Lawrence.
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0: Yes, sir, you're locked into the 23rd year of the New Artist Profile with yours truly, Tony D. Man, I'm so excited about today's broadcast. We took a break last week, but we're back with an amazing show to kick off 23 years of the NAP show, man. It's been a great ride, and I'm so thankful to God that he allowed me to come up with this idea over 20 years ago. In a small station in Aiken, South Carolina. Shout out to Shout 94.7 WAAW for birthing this platform that is now a global radio show. So guys, get ready, because we're about to give you some amazing music. We got a lot of new music in this week's broadcast. We've got something that's going to make your head nod right about now. Coming from Greenwood, South Carolina. That's right, her name is Stephanie B. Green, and she's got a phenomenal remix of her single Every Step. So go ahead, turn your speakers up just a little bit louder than you got them right now, because we're about to turn up, because you know what? It is 23 years of the longest running independent recording artist show anywhere on the dial, the New Artist Profile. And you know what I'm about to say? Let's go.
1: Yeah.

I'm so glad that when I look to my left and I look to my right and I look behind me and I look in front of me, God is always right there. He's with me every step I make. That's Stephanie B. Green. All right, we're about to slide to Houston, Texas, and give you a song from one of my favorite recording artists. This is a throwback from about 2016, 2017, but the song is still relevant and it's still dope. Sheila Moore Piper with Rest Your Mind. If you got a lot of stuff going on in your mind, you got anxiety, depression, just allow God to bring you rest. Check it out right here in AP Show.

0: This is your girl, Sheila Mar Piper. Brother Tony D, congratulations on 23 years of the New Artist Profile. Thank you so much for being a blessing to artists such as myself. And to your amazing team, I appreciate you. Many more years. God bless.
1: Thank you so much, Sheila. I'm going to tell you one thing. Glenn Piper of BDMU Groove Music is one of the dopest producers in the country. That's a great song, Rest Your Mind, from Sheila Mar Piper. Here's another one with a great message. Her name is Paulette Wright. Way after way, God keeps on making the way for me and for you. Man, I'm so excited. 23 years of the New Artist Profile, bringing you some of the best emerging recording artists that you've ever heard, giving you great music just like this.

0: Right there with Way After Way. Guys, you're locked into the New Artist Profile. If you're just tuning in, we are celebrating our 23rd anniversary of bringing you great gospel recording artists that happen to be emerging and independent. We started off the show with Greenville, South Carolina's own Stephanie B. Green with Every Step, the remix. We gave you a throwback from Houston, Texas's own Sheila Moore Piper with Rest Your Mind. And then you just heard Paulette Wright with Way After Way. God keeps making the way for me and for you. I love that song. You locked in once again to the New Artist Profile. We want to pause right now, pay a couple of bills, but don't go anywhere because I'm telling you, we've got more great music on the other side. We're going to give you something from recording artist Donnell Damon. We're going to give you something from the Levites, brand new music from them. This week's new joint of the week coming from James Bishop Tubman, a brand new song from him that's not even released. We've got some music from Gregory G. Pearson, Paula Cooper, Kamisha Jones, and so much more. So stick and stay. Don't go away. You are enjoying the New Artist Profile, the longest running independent recording artist show anywhere on radio. Don't go away. We'll be right back.
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6: 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It's me, Timbaland Atkins, that PR diva. And I am here, as always, to let you know exactly what those awesome independent artists are out here doing as they rep the kingdom with excellence. As you know, each week I am super excited to let you know who my featured artist of the week is. So, without further ado, my featured artist of the week is none other than Holy Hip Hop recording artist Al Casso. He has a new single out that's blazing across the airwaves and reaching the masses, titled Wipe Me Clean, O Lord Remix, featuring Juju Walker, Zayas, and Nigel.

Connection, we love Wipe Me Clean, Oh Lord remix. In El Paso, we see you. We see you out here repping the kingdom with excellence. If you have not downloaded this new single, we highly recommend that you do so. It will truly

0: Well, guys, my time is almost up, but as always, I love to highlight as many independent artists as I can. So, Roshan Nicole, K-Soul, Robin and the Daughters of Zion, and the Gospel Starlights. We see you. We see you out here ripping the kingdom with excellence. Continue to do all that you do. We have your back. And make sure that you're going and downloading the amazing music of these great artists. Hey, artists, this week inside the industry. The music industry is always changing, and therefore, so should your strategy. One way to do that is to become a content company. Meaning, people don't just follow your songs anymore, they follow people. So show rehearsals, show songwriting, show production, show ministry, show the journey. 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Remember, artists, staying in the know and making the best choices for your music career is important. Here's a quick music fun fact. Did you know Aretha Franklin signed with Columbia Records at 18 years old, with her foundation beginning in the church? And by the end of her career, she had over 100 charted Billboard hits. She was inducted into the Gospel Music Hall of Fame in 2012. Before I go, let me leave you with my tip of the week. Start today and let go of all worries and be grateful for all the positive in your life. Thanks so much for hanging out here today in the Independent Connection. It's been me, Timlyn Atkins, that PR diva. 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

Hey everybody, what's going on? It's your boy Tony D on the radio, bringing you another one. That's right, the New Artist Profile, your favorite independent recording artist show. We've got so much brand new music that you are going to be overwhelmed with what you're hearing in this broadcast, and I'm excited to bring it to you. Man, as I was preparing the music for this show, I was like, yo, they're going to love these tracks. So guys, let's get ready to get your head nodding, your hands clapping, your foot tapping, and somebody might get their shot on. That's right, right here on this week's NAP show. We're going to start off with Stephanie B. Green's new one. It's actually a remix to her single, Every Step, but you're going to love this version. Put your ears on Stephanie B. Green from Greenwood, South Carolina, with her single, Every Step, the remix. And you know what I'm about to say next. Let's go!

Yes, sir. I'm glad that every step I make, the Lord will be right by my side. Stephanie B. Green with Every Step, the remix. Here is recording artist Dashika with her single

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0: Yes, sir, you're locked into the 23rd year of the New Artist Profile with yours truly, Tony D. Man, I'm so excited about today's broadcast. We took a break last week, but we're back with an amazing show to kick off 23 years of the NAP show, man. It's been a great ride, and I'm so thankful to God that He allowed me to come up with this idea over 20 years ago. In a small station in Aiken, South Carolina. Shout out to Shout 94.7 WAAW for birthing this platform that is now a global radio show. So guys, get ready, because we're about to give you some amazing music. We got a lot of new music in this week's broadcast. We've got something that's going to make your head nod right about now. Coming from Greenwood, South Carolina. That's right, her name is Stephanie B. Green, and she's got a phenomenal remix of her single Every Step. So go ahead, turn your speakers up just a little bit louder than you got them right now, because we're about to turn up, because you know what? It is 23 years of the longest running independent recording artist show anywhere on the dial, the New Artist Profile. And you know what I'm about to say? Let's go.
1: Yeah.

I'm so glad that when I look to my left and I look to my right and I look behind me and I look in front of me, God is always right there. He's with me every step I make. That's Stephanie B. Green. All right, we're about to slide to Houston, Texas, and give you a song from one of my favorite recording artists. This is a throwback from about 2016, 2017, but the song is still relevant and it's still dope. Sheila Moore Piper with Rest Your Mind. If you got a lot of stuff going on in your mind, you got anxiety, depression, just allow God to bring you rest. Check it out right here in AP Show.

0: This is your girl, Sheila Mar Piper. Brother Tony D, congratulations on 23 years of the New Artist Profile. Thank you so much for being a blessing to artists such as myself. And to your amazing team, I appreciate you. Many more years. God bless.
1: Thank you so much, Sheila. I'm going to tell you one thing. Glenn Piper of BDMU Groove Music is one of the dopest producers in the country. That's a great song, Rest Your Mind, from Sheila Mar Piper. Here's another one with a great message. Her name is Paulette Wright. Way after way, God keeps on making the way for me and for you. Man, I'm so excited. 23 years of the New Artist Profile, bringing you some of the best emerging recording artists that you've ever heard, giving you great music just like this.

0: Right there with Way After Way. Guys, you're locked into the New Artist Profile. If you're just tuning in, we are celebrating our 23rd anniversary of bringing you great gospel recording artists that happen to be emerging and independent. We started off the show with Greenville, South Carolina's own Stephanie B. Green with Every Step, the remix. We gave you a throwback from Houston, Texas's own Sheila Moore Piper with Rest Your Mind. And then you just heard Paulette Wright with Way After Way. God keeps making the way for me and for you. I love that song. You locked in once again to the New Artist Profile. We want to pause right now, pay a couple of bills, but don't go anywhere because I'm telling you, we've got more great music on the other side. We're going to give you something from recording artist Donnell Damon. We're going to give you something from the Levites, brand new music from them. This week's new joint of the week coming from James Bishop Tubman, a brand new song from him that's not even released. We've got some music from Gregory G. Pearson, Paula Cooper, Kamisha Jones, and so much more. So stick and stay. Don't go away. You are enjoying the New Artist Profile, the longest running independent recording artist show anywhere on radio. Don't go away. We'll be right back.
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0: Yo, what up, family? It's your boy, Tony D on the radio. Here we go.

Hey everybody, what's going on? It's your boy Tony D on the radio, bringing you another one. That's right, the New Artist Profile, your favorite independent recording artist show. We've got so much brand new music that you are going to be overwhelmed with what you're hearing in this broadcast, and I'm excited to bring it to you. Man, as I was preparing the music for this show, I was like, yo, they're going to love these tracks. So guys, let's get ready to get your head nodding, your hands clapping, your foot tapping, and somebody might get their shot on. That's right, right here on this week's NAP show. We're going to start off with Stephanie B. Green's new one. It's actually a remix to her single Every Step, but you're going to love this version. Put your ears on Stephanie B. Green from Greenwood, South Carolina, with her single Every Step, the remix. And you know what I'm about to say next. Let's go!

Yes, sir. I'm glad that every step I make, the Lord will be right by my side. Stephanie B. Green with Every Step, the remix. Here is recording artist Dashika with her single, Trust.

0: I like those two songs, how they mixed in the messages back to back. We gave you Stephanie B. Green with Every Step I Make. The Lord is right here, and because he's right there, I can trust him. That's what Dashika just told you in her single. Guys, we thank you for hanging out with us inside of the NAP show. We're going to pause real quick because we've got so much to give you on the other side. We want to get all the stuff out of the way, but we're going to give you the independent connection from that PR diva, Timlyn Atkins. She's going to highlight a great choir, Unrestricted Praise, and then the gospel news is going to be given to you by Nina Taylor, and she's highlighting Jonathan Nelson. We're coming back on the other side with music from Gregory G. Pearson, new music from Patrick Lundy, and the new joint of the week. Guys, stay right where you are, locked into this amazing station, bringing you the longest running independent recording artist show anywhere on the DAIL, the New Artist Profile. We will be right back.
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everyone. Welcome back to the Independent Connection. It's me, Timlyn Atkins, that PR diva. And I am here, as always, to let you know exactly what those awesome independent artists are out here doing as they rep the kingdom with excellence. As you know, each week I am super excited to let you know who my featured artist of the week is. So, without further ado, my featured artist of the week is none other than gospel recording group Unrestricted Praise. They have a new single out that's blazing across the airwaves and reaching the masses. It's titled, No Goodness of My Own. It reminds us about God's amazing grace and favor that keeps showing up for us in spite of ourselves.

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0: 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This is Donald Lawrence.
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2: Mostly happy, not sad.
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2: us. Not really tripping, ain't mad.
3: That's me, I hate us.
2: Cause when you look at what you have.
3: That's me, I hate
2: 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All of the good, I weigh the bad.
3: That's me, I
4: hate us. Hey everyone, welcome back to The Independent Connection. It's me, Timbaland Atkins, that PR diva. And I am here, as always, to let you know exactly what those awesome independent artists are out here doing as they rep the kingdom with excellence. Well, guys, as you know, each and every week, I am super excited to let you know who my featured artist of the week is. And this week, it is no different. So, without further ado, my featured artist of the week is none other than multi-award-winning recording artist, Danita Gibbs. This anointed and talented singer-songwriter from Birmingham, Alabama, has been out here blessing the masses with amazing top-charting music. Danita Gibbs has a powerful song out titled, Keep Holding On,

0: And over here in the Independent Connection, we love it. Recently, I had the opportunity to catch up to her and ask her the inspiration behind this song.
1: Keep Holding On is a song that God gave me. Just being so concerned about so many people that's going through sicknesses, breakups, relationships. And I wrote the song because I'm an independent artist and I just got so frustrated. I felt like nothing was going right for me in the music industry. And I felt like all of my hard work was being overlooked. And then I just wrote a song about it. And then I told God, I was like, God, I'm just so tired of this. And the Lord just laid on my heart, and Anita, you're going to throw away everything I invested in you. He was like, just keep holding on. And that's how that song came about.
0: Well, guys, there you have it. If you have not gone and downloaded Keep Holding On, we highly recommend that you do so. It will truly bless your soul. And Anita Gibbs, we see you. We see you out here repping the kingdom with excellence. Continue to do all that you do. Well, guys, my time is almost up, but as always, I love to highlight as many independent artists as I can. So Shonda Marie, Psalmist Monica Ford, and Sandra Busby. We see you. We see you out here repping the kingdom with excellence. Continue to do all that you do. We have your back. And guys, make sure that you're going and downloading the amazing music of these great artists. Thanks so much for hanging out here with me today in the Independent Connection. It's been me, Timalyn Atkins, that PR diva. 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And until next time, blessings.

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0: 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This is Donald Lawrence.
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0: That's

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1: 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It's time for your national and CSRA weather update. I'm Titan McDermott. Let's begin with your national forecast. A major summer heat wave continues to impact much of the country through the 4th of July weekend. From the southeast to the Midwest and parts of the Northeast, millions of Americans will experience temperatures in the upper 90s and even triple digits. Heat index values above 100 degrees will make it feel even hotter, so if you're spending time outdoors, remember to drink plenty of water, wear lightweight clothing, and take breaks in the shade. Across the plains and Midwest, scattered afternoon and evening thunderstorms could become strong at times, bringing heavy rain, gusty winds, frequent lightning, and localized flooding. Travelers should stay weather aware and allow extra time to reach their destination safely. The Northeast remains hot and humid through Saturday before a few scattered thunderstorms provide some relief heading into Sunday. Meanwhile, much of the western United States will enjoy warm, dry weather with plenty of sunshine, making for excellent conditions for holiday travel and outdoor activities. Now here's a look at your CSRA forecast for Augusta, Georgia, Aiken, South Carolina, and surrounding communities. Thursday brings mostly sunny skies with a high near 97 degrees. Expect another warm and muggy evening with an overnight low around 75. On Friday, the heat continues with mostly sunny skies and a high of 98 degrees. Heat index values will climb above 100 degrees during the afternoon, so use caution if you're working or exercising outdoors. Saturday is Independence Day. Look for mostly sunny skies and another very hot afternoon with a high near 99 degrees. A brief afternoon thunderstorm can't be ruled out, but most fireworks celebrations should stay dry. If you're heading to a cookout, festival, or fireworks display, stay hydrated, wear sunscreen, and keep plenty of water nearby. By Sunday, expect partly sunny skies, hot temperatures around 99 degrees, and just a slight chance of an afternoon shower. Humidity will remain high, making it feel even warmer throughout the day. Whether you're traveling, grilling with family, or enjoying fireworks this holiday weekend, everyone here at C-Stage Radio wishes you a safe, fun, and memorable 4th of July. I'm Titan McDermott, and that's your national and CSRA weather update, right here on C-Stage Radio. 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
6: 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It's me, Timlin Atkins, that PR diva. And I am here, as always, to let you know exactly what those awesome independent artists are out here doing as they rep the kingdom with excellence. As you know, each week I am super excited to let you know who my featured artist of the week is. So, without further ado, my featured artist of the week is none other than songstress, gospel recording artist, Veronica Brown. She has a hand-clappy new single titled Move that makes you want to get up on your feet. Veronica

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So, Karen Graham, Anointed Friends, Ruth Black and the Harmonettes, and Jewel and Converted. We see you. We see you out here repping the kingdom with excellence. Continue to do all that you do. We have your back. And make sure that you're going and downloading the amazing music of these great artists. 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Thanks so much for hanging out here today in the Independent Connection. 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

This is UNN Urban Network News. I'm Alexander Caden, and here's a few things happening in the news. Puerto Rico legislators have opened a public debate on a bill to explicitly prohibit discrimination against hairstyles such as cornrows and afros. Local government officials argue the legislation is unnecessary because federal and local laws already ban such discrimination. But Puerto Rican activists say that the island's Afro-Caribbean community still faces discrimination. More than 1.6 million people in the U.S. territory identify as being of two or more races, while nearly 230,000 identify solely as Black. An 11-year-old deaf Black child heard for the first time after gene therapy was performed at the Children's Hospital of Philadelphia. The experimental therapy focused on hereditary deafness and one rare condition only. Genes are responsible for as much as 60% of deafness and hearing loss in children. Scientists say similar treatments could someday help many more children with other types of deafness caused by genes. Hereditary deafness is the latest condition scientists are targeting with gene therapy, which is already approved to treat illnesses such as sickle cell disease and severe hemophilia. For those of you with iPhones, Apple has rolled out an update to its iOS operating system with a feature called Stolen Device Protection that makes it a lot harder for phone thieves to access key functions and settings. Apple is urging users to turn it on immediately. If you like to play spades, the 7th Annual World Association of Spades Tournament is scheduled for February 21st through the 25th on Hilton Head Island in South Carolina. The tournament benefits the Coach William DeBar Jr. Scholarship Fund, which provides financial support to many post-high school students in the community at large seeking to further their education. If you'd like to participate or for more information, visit their website at worldassociationofspades.com. Did you know that in South Korea, people are eating fried toothpicks? Yeah. 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For more national news and information for and about people of color, visit our website at myunn.net.

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Yeah. You see the numbers rising, bills piling, prices climbing. But my God, still sitting on the throne. 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

God, here's a postcard over Mozart. The keys play as I replay the ways you came through. Stars and skies proclaim that ain't a thing you can't do. And like Wu-Tang mixed with Liu Kang, I'ma fight this till this battle is won. Dodging bullets and arrows, and they say you watch the sparrows. 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And now I see.

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the enemy trick you. It's been confirmed, we have the victory. 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

Yeah. 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But my God, still sitting on the throne. They might have turned their backs, but heaven never did. 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
8: 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It's me, Timbaland Atkins, that PR diva. And I am here, as always, to let you know exactly what those awesome independent artists are out here doing as they rep the kingdom with excellence. As you know, each week I am super excited to let you know who my featured artist of the week is. So, without further ado, my featured artist of the week is none other than gospel recording artist and songwriter, Destiny. She has a single out that is blazing across the airwaves and reaching the masses, titled Preparing Me.

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And we see you. 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

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So artists, remember to stay in the know of industry business and changes, and it will add as another ingredient to your music career success. Well, guys, my time is almost up, but as always, I love to highlight as many independent artists as I can. So, God's Chosen, the Mighty Gospel Warriors, Men of Praise, and the Jones Singers. We see you. We see you out here repping the kingdom with excellence. Continue to do all that you do. We have your back. And make sure that you're going and downloading the amazing music of these great artists. And before I go, let me leave you with my tip of the week. Set the pace of your day. Refuse to be rushed or hurried. Rather, savor each moment and be grateful for every single thing. Thanks so much for hanging out here today in the Independent Connection. It's been me, Timalyn Atkins, that PR diva. 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And until next time, blessings.

I know that I never would have made it. I don't think they gon' believe me. I know the devil really hated the day I let the spirit lead me. See, back then I was hungry. Satan found a way to feed me. I made changes for the best and for the people.

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2: 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It's time for your national and CSRA weather update. I'm Titan McDermott. Let's begin with your national forecast. A major summer heat wave continues to impact much of the country through the 4th of July weekend. From the southeast to the Midwest and parts of the Northeast, millions of Americans will experience temperatures in the upper 90s and even triple digits. Heat index values above 100 degrees will make it feel even hotter. So if you're spending time outdoors, remember to drink plenty of water, wear lightweight clothing, and take breaks in the shade. Across the plains and Midwest, scattered afternoon and evening thunderstorms could become strong at times, bringing heavy rain, gusty winds, frequent lightning, and localized flooding. Travelers should stay weather aware and allow extra time to reach their destination safely. The Northeast remains hot and humid through Saturday before a few scattered thunderstorms provide some relief heading into Sunday. Meanwhile, much of the western United States will enjoy warm, dry weather with plenty of sunshine, making for excellent conditions for holiday travel and outdoor activities. Now here's a look at your CSRA forecast for Augusta, Georgia, Aiken, South Carolina, and surrounding communities. Thursday brings mostly sunny skies with a high near 97 degrees. Expect another warm and muggy evening with an overnight low around 75. On Friday, the heat continues with mostly sunny skies and a high of 98 degrees. Heat index values will climb above 100 degrees during the afternoon, so use caution if you're working or exercising outdoors. Saturday is Independence Day. Look for mostly sunny skies and another very hot afternoon with a high near 99 degrees. A brief afternoon thunderstorm can't be ruled out, but most fireworks celebrations should stay dry. If you're heading to a cookout, festival, or fireworks display, stay hydrated, wear sunscreen, and keep plenty of water nearby. By Sunday, expect partly sunny skies, hot temperatures around 99 degrees, and just a slight chance of an afternoon shower. Humidity will remain high, making it feel even warmer throughout the day. Whether you're traveling, grilling with family, or enjoying fireworks this holiday weekend, everyone here at C-Stage Radio wishes you a safe, fun, and memorable 4th of July. I'm Titan McDermott, and that's your national and CSRA weather update, right here on C-Stage Radio. 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

0: How you doing, everybody? I'm Nina Taylor with this week's Gospel News. Maverick City Music is an acclaimed contemporary worship music collective and record label founded in Atlanta in 2018 by Tony Brown and Jonathan Jay. Established to promote diversity and break down the unspoken barriers between Christian contemporary music and gospel, has won 5 Grammy Awards. The group originated from a desire to bring together traditional gospel singers and contemporary worship leaders. Initially, founders Tony Brown and Jonathan Jay hosted songwriting camps that gathered over 100 Christian artists. These camps provided a collaborative, safe environment where different cultural backgrounds and worship styles could beautifully intersect. Known for their raw, unpolished, and spontaneous worship sound, the collective frequently addresses difficult cultural topics, including mass incarceration, Juneteenth, and the George Floyd injustice. Over the years, their projects have featured massive names in gospel and worship, including Elevation Worship, Kirk Franklin, Tribal, and many others. Fresh Start Worship is a dynamic contemporary gospel group and official praise team of the Fresh Start Church. It's located in Duluth, Georgia, led by pastor and entertainment music executive Marcus Boone. Known for their organic, biblically rooted sound, the group writes all their own music. Formed around 2012, Fresh Start Worship originally came together as a small worship group to travel with Pastor Boone. Over the years, the ensemble has featured gifted singers and songwriters. The group served as the launchpad for notable gospel singer KCJ, who was a part of the ensemble before embarking on her successful solo career. They released their self-titled debut album, Fresh Start Worship, in 2018, which peaked at number 5 on the Billboard Top Gospel Albums chart and featured the hit Mention. The holiday, Juneteenth. Well, Juneteenth Day, early celebrations began in 1866 and focused on prayer, spirituals, and bringing families separated by slavery back together. The federal recognition of Juneteenth was officially signed into law as a U.S. federal holiday on June 17, 2021. Some of the current traditions include the holiday is celebrated across the country with community festivals, parades, historical readings, and traditional foods such as red velvet cake, barbecue, and red soda to symbolize African traditions. Beyond marking the end of slavery in America, Juneteenth serves as a day to honor the resilience, culture, and achievements of African Americans. It acts as a moment to reflect on the ongoing journey toward equality and civil rights. Father's Day was first proposed in 1909 by Sonora Smart Dodd of Spokane, Washington. It was inspired by the recently established Mother's Day. She wanted to honor her single father, a Civil War veteran who raised her and her 5 siblings alone after the death of their mother. In 1924, President Calvin Coolidge publicly supported the idea. However, it wasn't until 1966 that President Lyndon B. Johnson issued a first presidential proclamation establishing every third Sunday in June as Father's Day. It was officially signed into law as a permanent national holiday by President Richard Nixon in 1972. Here's this week's top 10 gospel songs. Number 10, the group Fire with I Can Count on You, down from number 1. Nia Allen with Lord I Love You. Able by Daryl Walls and PJ Morton at number 8. 7, Run to You, Maverick City Music. Number 6, Right There, Lashae Knox and Ernest Pugh. 5, Holy You, Ty Tribbett. 4, Open My Eyes, Ron Carter and Ricky Dillard. 3, You're Not Finished, Anthony Evans and Kaleeb Carson. Number 2, Love Never Fails, with Fred Hammond and the Choir Room. Our new number 1 song comes from Tanya Nolan with Blessings. Well, that's your top 10 gospel songs and your gospel news. I'm Nina Taylor. Let's get back to more great gospel music on this great station.
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0: 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It's James Fortune.
1: 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I'm Dottie Keeper.
2: 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Yeah.
0: Hey, what's up? It's James Fortune.
1: 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I'm Dottie Keeper.
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Yeah. You see the numbers rising, bills piling, prices climbing. But my God, still sitting on the throne. They might have turned their backs, but heaven never did. So I made a decision. I'm not living in fear. I'm living in faith. And that means...

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The keys play as I replay the ways you came through. Stars and skies proclaim that ain't a thing you can't do. And like Wu-Tang mixed with Liu Kang, I'ma fight this till this battle is won. 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
1: 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Show some love to Sister Marette Brown Clark.

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0: What's up, everybody? This is Donald Lawrence.
1: 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This is Pastor Kim Burrell.
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I'm Candace Wright, bringing you the biggest stories from the world of sports for the next 4 days. Major League Baseball takes center stage as the 4th of July weekend arrives. Teams are battling through crucial divisional matchups as the race toward the All-Star break continues to tighten. Expect packed stadiums, exciting rivalries, dramatic finishes, and spectacular post-game fireworks celebrations across the country. It's one of the most exciting weekends on the baseball calendar. In the NBA, the spotlight shifts to the Summer League as newly drafted

Rookies, second-year players, and rising stars hit the court looking to impress coaches and fans alike. This is the first opportunity to see the league's newest talent in action as teams begin building for the future. The WNBA schedule remains packed with key games as teams continue fighting for playoff position. The New York Liberty are riding a wave of confidence after capturing the Commissioner's Cup Championship, becoming the first franchise in league history to win the in-season tournament twice. Every game becomes increasingly important as the postseason picture begins to take shape. Over on the tennis courts, Wimbledon continues with world-class competition. Novak Djokovic has advanced in impressive fashion, while Coco Gauff and Jannik Sinner continue their pursuit of Grand Slam glory. As the tournament moves deeper into the draw, every match becomes more intense with championship dreams on the line. Golf fans can follow the John Deere Classic throughout the holiday weekend. Many of the PGA Tour's top players are looking to build momentum before heading into the Open Championship later this month. Expect plenty of birdies and exciting finishes as players compete for another tour victory. And in international soccer, the FIFA World Cup knockout stage continues with everything on the line. The United States men's national team has advanced after a strong 2-0 victory over Bosnia-Herzegovina and now prepares for a highly anticipated showdown against Belgium. Every match is win or go home as the world's biggest soccer tournament continues to captivate fans around the globe. That's your C-Stage Radio Sports Update. I'm Candace Wright. Stay tuned for more great music, more inspiration, and everything you need to know right here on C-Stage Radio. 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
4: 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Hey everyone, welcome back to The Independent Connection. It's me, Timlin Atkins, that PR diva. And I am here, as always, to let you know exactly what those awesome independent artists are out here doing as they rep the kingdom with excellence. As you know, each week I am super excited to let you know who my featured artist of the week is. So, without further ado, my featured artist of the week is none other than songstress, gospel recording artist, Veronica Brown. She has a hand-clappy new single titled Move that makes you want to get up on your feet.

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So, Karen Graham, Anointed Friends, Ruth Black and the Harmonettes, and Jewel and Converted. 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Continue to do all that you do. 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And make sure that you're going and downloading the amazing music of these great artists. 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Thanks so much for hanging out here today in the Independent Connection. 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

fam, what's good? Welcome to Jay Harmon's TG30 for this week of August the 9th, running through the 15th. I'm your host, Jay Harmon. Thank you for tuning in today. As always, I count it a privilege each time we get the opportunity to hang out. We're about to count down the top 30 songs getting the most radio airplay in the country. 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Hey, you know, we got to put that part in there because everybody got that one uncle that's going to misinterpret which jams we're talking about. Coming up inside of today's show, we've got music on tap from Tamela Mann, Jabari Johnson, Nia Allen, and Major back in the mix. We'll hear from Marvin Sapp. We'll be working our way towards our number one cut. We've got our indie artist spotlight coming up at the top of the second hour. This week is going to shine on one of my favorite quartet groups, the Williams Singers. These fellas got a track that I believe you're going to enjoy. It's called Pressing On. Go check it out inside of the Indie Artist Spotlight. That's coming up at the top of the second hour. Inside of this first hour, coming up at the bottom, we've got our Word of the Week with Apostle Annette Lynn Horton. Indie Artist Now comes up at the conclusion of the first hour. Let's go ahead and get things underway with our honorable mentions, 30 through 26. Coming in this week at 30, Be Glorified. That's music from Darwin Hobbs. C.C. Winans along with Todd Delaney come in at 29 with More Than This. Coming in at 28, Dietrich Haddon with The King of Glory. 27, Jokia with her track entitled So Happy. Coming in this week at 26, she slips down from number 24 on last week, Tasha Page Lockhart with her track entitled He's On The Way. And kicking things off this week for the top 25, maintaining their position from last week, here's music from Anthony Brown and Group Therapy. Track here is entitled Always Be Good. It's number 25 on Jay Harmon's TG30.

22 for this week, slipping down from number 19 on last week for Sean Mitchell, his track entitled Working Together. That's preceded by number 23, Created. Marvin Zapp maintaining his position from last week, coming in at 24 for this week. Back in the mix, it's Nia Allen and Major, track entitled Just You Wait. Once again, folks, a reminder, coming up at the bottom of the hour, it is our Word of the Week for this week. Apostle Annette Lynn Horton comes your way every week at the bottom of the first hour with an encouraging word just to help you get through the day. It's moments away. Let's keep it rolling. Coming in at number 21 for this week. Climbing up from 22 on last week, here's Isabel Davis. Track here is entitled Jesus Yahshua. It's number 21 on Jay Harmon's TG30.

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3: Blessings and peace, everyone. This is Apostle Lynette Lynn Horton, and this is the word for the week. I want to do something a little different today. I was watching a video of a young teenage girl getting dressed for her prom, and she and her date were out

0: Just take a moment and remember beautiful things that used to still make us smile. That's the word for the week. Just bring something up in your mind that reminds you of what made you smile. Again, this is Apostle Lynette Lynn Horton, and this is the word for the week.
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5: So let me testify. I was born in Haiti. My daddy was a minister. He believed in having churches in the hood, you know what I mean? He brought us to Newark, New Jersey after Brooklyn, 1108 South Orange Avenue. Let me take you back to a gospel.

in at number 18 for this week, Tamela Mann, aided there by Wyclef and Kirk Franklin, tune entitled Hello God. Preceding that, into number 19, climbing up from number 21 on last week, Jabari Johnson with his tune entitled Can't Stop. Coming in at number 20 for this week, maintaining his position for the past 2 weeks, William Murphy, tune entitled No Failures. Once again, fam, want to remind you, coming up at the top of the second hour, it's our indie artist spotlight for this week, shining on the Williams Singers. They've got a track entitled Pressing On. It's a good cookout song. Turn up the radio, roll the windows down, let the neighborhood hear it. It's coming up at the top of the second hour. Let's keep it moving. Coming in at number 17 for this week, here's Jacalyn Carr, along with Shirley Caesar, Karen Clark Sheard, and Harvey Watkins Jr., History Breakthrough. It's number 17.

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0: 10 and number 13 for this week, climbing up from 14 on last week. Ernest Pugh, his track entitled Your Glory to See You. Just before that, Hendrix Brown, along with Maverick City, tune entitled Run to You, coming in at 15 for this week. Javon DeWan and the Trap Stars, Tenex My Blessing. And in at 16, Renee Spearman, aided by Kim Burrell and Montel Jordan, tune entitled You Chose Me. Coming up inside of the second hour, still got music to come from Daryl Walls, PJ Morton, John P. Key. We'll hear from Canton Jones, working our way towards our number one cut for this week. Indie Artist Spotlight up at the top of the second hour. Right now is Indie Artist Now.
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0: Diamonds TG30 for this week of August the 9th, running through the 15th. Thank you for hanging out with me for the second hour. Coming up inside of this hour, Jakarta Cortez, Kenny Lewis, and One Voice. We're working our way towards our number one cut for this week. Right now, it's time for our Indie Artist Spotlight. 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This week it's shining on the Williams Singers. This is a quartet that will definitely make your head move. 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

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Let's jump back into the countdown. Coming in at number 12, here's Ron Carter along with Ricky Diller. Track here is entitled Open My Eyes.

number 13 on last week to place at number 9 for this week. Joanne Rosario, her track entitled Still on the Throne. Kicked off the top 10 this week, climbing up from number 12 on last week, J.J. Harrison and Youthful Praise, their tune entitled Nothing Else. And maintaining position from number 11 on last week, the group Sincere with After Tonight. We're inside of the top 10, let's get to that top 5. Coming in at number 8 for this week is Marquise Gold along with Fresh Start Worship. Tune here is entitled You Are. It's number 8 on Jay Harmon's TG3.

Kicking off the top five, Kenny Lewis and One Voice. Tune there entitled God Did It. Just before that, in at number six, Zacardi Cortez, his track entitled Working On Me. And coming in at number seven for this week, Praise On Go, this Canton Jones. We're inside of the top five. Let's get to that number one tune for the week. Coming in at number four, maintaining his position from last week, here's PJ Morton. Track here is entitled Mercy. It's number four on Jay Harmon's TG30.

Climbing up from number three on the last week to place at number two this week, music from John P. Key along with Tally Rogers and the Church Medley. Preceding that, in at number three, slipping from number two on last week, Darryl Walls, aided by PJ Morton with Able. We made it to our number one cut. Let's do a rundown briefly of the top 10. Kicked it off with J.J. Harrington and You for Praise, Nothing Else. Joanne Rosario in at number nine was Still on the Throne. Coming in at number eight, Marquise Gold and Fresh Start Worship, You Are. Number seven, Canton Jones, Praise on Go. Number six, Zacardi Cortez, Working on Me. Again, kicked off the top five with Kenny Lewis and One Voice, God Did It. Number four, PJ Morton with Mercy. Number three, Darryl Walls, aided by PJ Morton with Able. Again, number two, John P. Key and Tally Rogers with Church Medley. And hanging on to his number one position for the second week in a row. On the chart now for the past 28 weeks is Jason Nelson and Madison Ryan Ward. Track here is entitled Made New. It's the number one Nelson and Madison Ryan Ward. Track here is entitled Made New. It's the number one cut in the country for radio airplay for this week.

0: That's the number one cut in the country, getting the most radio airplay for this week of August the 9th, running through the 15th. Jason Nelson, along with Madison Ryan Ward and Made New. That's going to wrap it up for me, folks. As always, it's been a pleasure hanging out with you for the past 2 hours, counting down the top 30 songs, getting the most radio airplay in the country and abroad. 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Thank you for letting me be a part of your family. Until the next time we get the opportunity to hang out, be blessed, stay safe. 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

fam, what's good? Welcome to Jay Harmon's TG30 for this week of August the 9th, running through the 15th. I'm your host, Jay Harmon. Thank you for tuning in today. As always, I count it a privilege each time we get the opportunity to hang out. We're about to count down the top 30 songs getting the most radio airplay in the country. 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You know, we got to put that part in there because everybody got that one uncle that's going to misinterpret which jams we're talking about. Coming up inside of today's show, we've got music on tap from Tamela Mann, Jabari Johnson, Nia Allen, and Major back in the mix. We'll hear from Marvin Sapp. We'll be working our way towards our number one cut. We've got our indie artist spotlight coming up at the top of the second hour. This week is going to shine on one of my favorite quartet groups, the Williams Singers. These fellas got a track that I believe you're going to enjoy. It's called Pressing On. Go check it out inside of the Indie Artist Spotlight. That's coming up at the top of the second hour. Inside of this first hour, coming up at the bottom, we've got our Word of the Week with Apostle Lynette Lynn Horton. Indie Artist Now comes up at the conclusion of the first hour. Let's go ahead and get things underway with our honorable mentions, 30 through 26. Coming in this week at 30, Be Glorified. That's music from Darwin Hobbs. C.C. Winans along with Todd Delaney come in at 29 with More Than This. Coming in at 28, Dietrich Haddon with The King of Glory. 27, Jokia with her track entitled So Happy. Coming in this week at 26, she slips down from number 24 on last week. Tasha Page Lockhart with her track entitled He's On The Way. And kicking things off this week for the top 25, maintaining their position from last week, is music from Anthony Brown and Group Therapy. Track here is entitled Always Be Good. It's number 25 on Jay Harmon's TG30.

Yeah. You see the numbers rising, bills piling, prices climbing. But my God, still sitting on the throne. They might have turned their backs, but heaven never did. So I made a decision. I'm not living in fear. I'm living in faith. And that means...

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A Night with Daryl Beebe, June 9, 2023, at Second on York, 1155 York Street Northeast, Aiken, South Carolina. 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Come out and enjoy this night of smooth jazz and R&B. That's right, we're bringing it back to you again. It's the I Know That Song Music Trivia Competition, Part 2, Saturday, May 27, 2023, at the Citizens

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2: 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A Night with Daryl Beebe, June 9, 2023, at Second on York, 1155 York Street Northeast, Aiken, South Carolina. 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Come out and enjoy this night of smooth jazz and R&B. That's right, we're bringing it back to you again. It's the I Know That Song Music Trivia Competition Part 2, Saturday, May 27, 2023, at the Citizens

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It's time for your national and CSRA weather update. I'm Titan McDermott. Let's begin with your national forecast. A major summer heat wave continues to impact much of the country through the 4th of July weekend. From the southeast to the Midwest and parts of the Northeast, millions of Americans will experience temperatures in the upper 90s and even triple digits. Heat index values above 100 degrees will make it feel even hotter. So if you're spending time outdoors, remember to drink plenty of water, wear lightweight clothing, and take breaks in the shade. Across the plains and Midwest, scattered afternoon and evening thunderstorms could become strong at times, bringing heavy rain, gusty winds, frequent lightning, and localized flooding. Travelers should stay weather aware and allow extra time to reach their destination safely. The Northeast remains hot and humid through Saturday before a few scattered thunderstorms provide some relief heading into Sunday. Meanwhile, much of the western United States will enjoy warm, dry weather with plenty of sunshine, making for excellent conditions for holiday travel and outdoor activities. Now here's a look at your CSRA forecast for Augusta, Georgia, Aiken, South Carolina, and surrounding communities. Thursday brings mostly sunny skies with a high near 97 degrees. Expect another warm and muggy evening with an overnight low around 75. On Friday, the heat continues with mostly sunny skies and a high of 98 degrees. Heat index values will climb above 100 degrees during the afternoon, so use caution if you're working or exercising outdoors. Saturday is Independence Day. Look for mostly sunny skies and another very hot afternoon with a high near 99 degrees. A brief afternoon thunderstorm can't be ruled out, but most fireworks celebrations should stay

dry. If you're heading to a cookout, festival, or fireworks display, stay hydrated, wear sunscreen, and keep plenty of water nearby. By Sunday, expect partly sunny skies, hot temperatures around 99 degrees, and just a slight chance of an afternoon shower. Humidity will remain high, making it feel even warmer throughout the day. Whether you're traveling, grilling with family, or enjoying fireworks this holiday weekend, everyone here at C-Stage Radio wishes you a safe, fun, and memorable 4th of July. I'm Titan McDermott, and that's your national and CSRA weather update, right here on C-Stage Radio. 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

0: Yes, sir, you're locked into the 23rd year of the New Artist Profile with yours truly, Tony D. Man, I'm so excited about today's broadcast. We took a break last week, but we're back with an amazing show to kick off 23 years of the NAP show, man. It's been a great ride, and I'm so thankful to God that he allowed me to come up with this idea over 20 years ago in a small station in Aiken, South Carolina. Shout out to Shout 94.7 WAAW for birthing this platform that is now a global radio show. So guys, get ready, because we're about to give you some amazing music. We got a lot of new music in this week's broadcast. We've got something that's going to make your head nod right about now, coming from Greenwood, South Carolina. That's right, her name is Stephanie B. Green, and she's got a phenomenal remix of her single Every Step. So go ahead, turn your speakers up just a little bit louder than you got them right now, because we're about to turn up, because you know what? It is 23 years of the longest running independent recording artist show anywhere on the dial, the New Artist Profile. And you know what I'm about to say? Let's go.
1: Yeah.

I'm so glad that when I look to my left and I look to my right and I look behind me and I look in front of me, God is always right there. He's with me every step I make. That's Stephanie B. Green. All right, we're about to slide to Houston, Texas, and give you a song from one of my favorite recording artists. This is a throwback from about 2016, 2017, but the song is still relevant and it's still dope. Sheila Moore Piper with Rest Your Mind. If you got a lot of stuff going on in your mind, you got anxiety, depression, just allow God to bring you rest. Check it out right here in AP Show.

0: This is your girl, Sheila Mar Piper. Brother Tony D, congratulations on 23 years of the New Artist Profile. Thank you so much for being a blessing to artists such as myself. And to your amazing team, I appreciate you. Many more years. God bless.
1: Thank you so much, Sheila. I'm going to tell you one thing. Glenn Piper of BDMU Groove Music is one of the dopest producers in the country. That's a great song, Rest Your Mind, from Sheila Mar Piper. Here's another one with a great message. Her name is Paulette Wright. Way after way, God keeps on making the way for me and for you. Man, I'm so excited. 23 years of the New Artist Profile, bringing you some of the best emerging recording artists that you've ever heard, giving you great music just like this.

0: Right there with Way After Way. Guys, you're locked into the New Artist Profile. If you're just tuning in, we are celebrating our 23rd anniversary of bringing you great gospel recording artists that happen to be emerging and independent. We started off the show with Greenville, South Carolina's own Stephanie B. Green with Every Step, the remix. We gave you a throwback from Houston, Texas's own Sheila Moore Piper with Rest Your Mind. And then you just heard Paulette Wright with Way After Way. God keeps making the way for me and for you. I love that song. You liked him once again to the New Artist Profile. We want to pause right now, pay a couple of bills, but don't go anywhere because I'm telling you, we've got more great music on the other side. We're going to give you something from recording artist Donnell Damon. We're going to give you something from the Levites, brand new music from them. This week's new joint of the week coming from James Bishop Tubman, a brand new song from him that's not even released. We've got some music from Gregory G. Pearson, Paula Cooper, Kamisha Jones, and so much more. So stick and stay. Don't go away. You are enjoying the New Artist Profile, the longest running independent recording artist show anywhere on radio. Don't go away. We'll be right back.
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everyone. Welcome back to the Independent Connection. It's me, Timlyn Atkins, that PR diva. And I am here, as always, to let you know exactly what those awesome independent artists are out here doing as they rep the kingdom with excellence. As you know, each week I am super excited to let you know who my featured artist of the week is. So, without further ado, my featured artist of the week is none other than Holy Hip Hop recording artist, Al Casso. He has a new single out that's blazing across the airwaves and reaching the masses, titled Wipe Me Clean, Oh Lord Remix, featuring Juju Walker, Zayas, and Nigel.

watching We Love Wipe Me Clean, Oh Lord Remix. In El Paso, we see you. We see you out here repping the kingdom with excellence. If you have not downloaded this new single, we highly recommend that you do so. It will truly bless your soul.

Well, guys, my time is almost up, but as always, I love to highlight as many independent artists as I can. So, Roshan Nicole, K-Soul, Robin and the Daughters of Zion, and the Gospel Starlights. We see you. We see you out here ripping the kingdom with excellence. Continue to do all that you do. We have your back. And make sure that you're going and downloading the amazing music of these great artists. Hey, artists, this week inside the industry. The music industry is always changing, and therefore, so should your strategy. One way to do that is to become a content company. Meaning, people don't just follow your songs anymore, they follow people. So show rehearsals, show songwriting, show production, show ministry, show the journey. Your music gets the attention and your story builds brand. Remember, artists, staying in the know and making the best choices for your music career is important. Here's a quick music fun fact. Did you know Aretha Franklin signed with Columbia Records at 18 years old, with her foundation beginning in the church? And by the end of her career, she had over 100 charted Billboard hits. She was inducted into the Gospel Music Hall of Fame in 2012. Before I go, let me leave you with my tip of the week. Start today and let go of all worries and be grateful for all the positive in your life. Thanks so much for hanging out here today in the Independent Connection. It's been me, Timlyn Atkins, that PR diva. 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And until next time.

0: Hey everybody, this is Angela Mosspool, and I just want to say happy anniversary. Congratulations to 23 years on the air to Tony D. Congratulations for the new artist profile show, and I wish you many, many more years of success. Thank you for all your support and for all that you do for independent artists.
1: Hey, what's up? This is Ron Summers, and I'd like to wish a happy anniversary to Tony D. and the new artist profile. Yo, the show is the bomb. Keep listening to the new artist profile with Tony D. And this is from your boy, Ron Summers. Congratulations and happy anniversary.
2: Appreciate that, Ron. Appreciate that, Angela. We really thank you so much for taking time out to bless us with those anniversary drops. We're going to bless you with something new. The song's called Favor. The artist is Danell Damon. It's D-A-N-E-L-L-D-A-Y-M-O-N. I heard this on YouTube and I had to get it in the show. I hope you enjoy it. Check out Favor right here on the anniversary edition of the new artist profile.

Yes, I thank God for his favor. That's Donnell Damon and his amazing choir with their new single, Favor. Here is new music, as promised, from the Levites. He Got Up.

0: That's new music from the Levites. Man, I tell you, that song is hot. It's entitled He Got Up. All right, guys, we're about to give you another hot song that's not even out yet. It's this week's new joint.
1: We play all the hits, but this one is new. It's the new joint of the week.
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0: All right, this song drops the first week in September, and it comes from recording artist James Bishop Tubman. You know, he had his single Not My Will featuring Michelle Brooks Thompson, and that was a great song of ministry. It was real mellow, laid back, and it took you to the altar, but this one is going to make you run around the church. It's entitled Carry the Load. New music from James Bishop Tubman. Sometimes.

0: Yes, sir. No matter what the situation is, the load is never too heavy for our Lord and Savior Jesus Christ. New music from James Bishop Tubman, Carry the Load. That song's not even available yet. You heard it first right here on the NAP show. So good, so good, so good. Great music to celebrate our 23rd anniversary. And guys, if you happen to be a recording artist and you want to get your music on an upcoming episode of the New Artist Profile, here is how you do it.
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3: Hello, this is Lisa Bellamy. We want to say congratulations to Tony D on 23 years with the New Artist Profile. Congratulations, Tony.
4: Praise the Lord. This is Samuel Miracle Brown. And congratulations to the man, Dallas Frazier, and the New Artist Profile for their 23rd year of going hard for the indie majors in the gospel genre. Congrats on all of your accomplishments. May God continue to bless you, to bless others. Love you, man.

The Bible says that the righteous cry out, and the Lord hears them, and he delivers them from all of their troubles. I'm here to tell you that your deliverance is in.

0: 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Your deliverance is in the praise.
1: Gregory G. Pearson from Jacksonville, Florida, with that single, Your Deliverance 2.0. All right, guys, we're going to give you something really, really different and really, really dope to the NAP show. This is a gospel Southern soul joint. That's right. Gospel Southern soul. I believe that you can impact the nations with the word of God, with different forms of music. I personally believe that all music belongs to God, but it's the heart of the individual and the message that they're trying to share. It's which taints it. So this message is amazing. And this artist is amazing. I love this song. Yes, that's right. I said it. It is Southern soul gospel. The song's called Trouble Don't Last Always. And the artist is Quandra Banks. Check it out right here on the New Artist Profile.

0: just tuned in the middle of that song and you're like, yo, who was that? Her name is Quandra Banks and the song was entitled Trouble Don't Last Always. All right, family, you know what it is? It's our anniversary. Yeah. Hey, check this out from Unrestricted Praise.
1: 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Just wanted to give a quick shout out to Tony D and the New Artist Profile for 23 years of service. Thank you so much for always supporting the independent artists. Man, thank you again.
0: No, thank you, Unrestricted Praise. We appreciate you. Here's something brand new from an amazing recording artist that I'm so proud of. Her name is Paula Cooper. This song's called Struggle. Brand new

Yeah, you gotta get that one. That's Paula Cooper with her new single, Struggle. Here is Kamisha Jones from Atlanta, Georgia. She's telling the Lord, thank you, and we need you too. And I thank God for 23 years of The New Artist Profile.

Great music from Kamisha Jones. That was a Billboard charting single, so make sure you stream that one. Guys, we want to close this show with a bang, and this is one of my personal favorites from Brandon Mitchell and SWAP with I Ain't Worried. Until the next time you hear my voice, I'm going to leave you with this last word. Chill!

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Hey everybody, what's going on? It's your boy Tony D on the radio, bringing you another one. That's right, the New Artist Profile, your favorite independent recording artist show. We've got so much brand new music that you are going to be overwhelmed with what you're hearing in this broadcast, and I'm excited to bring it to you. Man, as I was preparing the music for this show, I was like, yo, they're going to love these tracks. So guys, let's get ready to get your head nodding, your hands clapping, your foot tapping, and somebody might get their shot on. That's right, right here on this week's NAP show. We're going to start off with Stephanie B. Green's new one. It's actually a remix to her single, Every Step, but you're going to love this version. Put your ears on Stephanie B. Green from Greenwood, South Carolina, with her single, Every Step, the remix. And you know what I'm about to say next. Let's go!